out of the window to have a wet soul. There's a lot of hugging them, a lot of kissing them, a lot of hugging them, a lot of kissing them, a lot of happy talk, a lot of moon above. But very little time, I very little time to make a lot of love, to make a lot of love, which is a normal thing, to make a lot of love. For it's the summertime, when all the crickets sing, and in the summertime, when anyone's in love, the crickets sing a happy song. But they didn't do the repertoire for long. Suddenly the papa came, and then the mama came, and then the sister came, and then the brother came, and then the uncle came, and then the cousin came, and even dozen came. And I can tell you this, it was a dirty shame, because the papa came, and then the mama came, and then the sister came, and then the brother came, and then the cousin came, and even dozen came. And I can tell you this.

0: me tell you, this is just a dirty shame. Because the papa came, and then the mama came, and then the sister came, and then the brother came, and then the cousin came, and if the cousin came. And I can tell you, this is just a dirty shame. Because the papa came, and then the mama came, and then the sister came, and then the brother came, and then the cousin came.
1: 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Klasyka i nowoczesność w jednym kliknięciu.

promotion tour is over, and what a success it was. Here at Outlook for Stadium Taps, and this minute we held a listening app to hearing them off. We missed the first time, this is Gerald to make a lab, and of course, the University of Oxford, and now it's not what's up, so it's been a good ball, and it's always in the snap.

I just bought a crew, just to flex on you. Rari Rari shoe, cause I'm mad for you. I just sold them too, bitch I never do. Freezer freezer too, cause I flex for you. I just bought a crew, just to flex on you. Rari Rari shoe, cause I'm mad for you. I just sold them too, bitch I never do. 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Bring it back up, up, cause it's lit. 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

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You don't actually care. 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Love for you is no beginning. You're not really there. Hallucination. I thought you were listening. Hallucination. I thought you were listening. Hallucination. I understand you think you're above it. The adolescent sense of the sky, the feeling of billowing heartbeats, the fingertips run through your hair. They run through your hair.

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I scratch your face and bite your shoulders, way above caring, way above caring, in your Kotex jukebox. 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I'm doomed. I'm swearing, waiting for you. 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

a red star of idiocy, an idiot's idiocy. 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

projects you as the winner in truth, the winner in heartbreak, the winner in caring, the winner in every minuscule method of wearing. 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Your heart on your fucking sleeve, my care for you. We were meant to be peons, we're meant to be peons, mere mortals below. 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Meant to be dismissible objects one fucks with. 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

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The frontier of laws. I try to escape across the street where Jesus stripped bare and raped the spirit he was supposed to nurture. In the name of mine, in the name of mine.